Hallelujah. 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Oh, yeah. Yes. Hallelujah. 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The Bible says there's a city made four square.

0: joy and the peace that Jesus has acquired for us. Not because we've earned it or deserve it, but because he loves us. Fear not, for we are redeemed, bought by the blood of the Lamb.
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0: Centro Misionero El Creador, un ministerio para la familia, te invita a compartir y crecer en la palabra de Dios. Aprendamos juntos a alabar y adorar a nuestro Creador. 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
3: To believe like Abraham believed when God said to him, your wife next year this time is going to have a child. And then the Lord says these words to Abraham, not as a question but as a statement of fact, is there anything too hard for the Lord? If you can believe it tonight, you can enlarge your territory. You will have increase. That job is not too hard. That building is not too hard. That healing is not too hard. That anointing is not too hard. That promise that God gave you years ago that the devil tried to steal from you. Devil, that promise is not too hard. I'm telling you, it's a season of blessing.

There's nothing too hard for the Lord. In the name of Jesus, now we command the blessing on your life, that you would dare to believe what God has put in your spirit to believe. Tonight your destiny is coming to fullness.

0: There is a time for everything, and everything on earth has its special season. There is a time to be born and a time to die. There is a time to plant and a time to pull up plants. There is a time to kill and a time to heal. There is a time to destroy and a time to build. There is a time to cry and a time to laugh. There is a time to be sad and a time to dance. There is a time to throw away stones and a time to gather them. There's a time to embrace and a time to refrain.
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for God so loved the world, that he gave his only begotten Son, that whosoever believeth on him shall not perish, but have everlasting life.

Bible says, cast all your care on him because he cares for you. And I want to let you know